daily surprises, nonstop bonuses, and thrilling sports action waiting for you every single day. Feel the NBA excitement and enjoy jackpot treats that make every moment feel like a win. Because here at Windsor, it's the winning season. What are you waiting for? 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

that summer sings. 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

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O si Siri Akotilyar, Bumba

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Basi baring Daryl. Pre! Bira hit or not, pre! Basi Auntie Babes, pa-shoutout si Ondoy.

Boss is Sir Archie Zauza. Shout out, boss! Happy, happy listening, ha? Kay Luther J. Zauza, shout out sa family Lojas and family Zauza. Happy, happy listening, eh?

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Praise God for this opportunity. Makasama kayo ngayong hapon na to. Magandang hapon po sa lahat ng ating kababayan sa Luzon, Visayas, Mindanao. Ating po mga kababayan abroad. Of course, mga kapatid natin sa media. Our nation is divided. But that is because we have different opinions. The facts are distorted. So today, allow me to try to unify our thoughts as a nation using three tools. One is identity. Sino ba tayo? Sino ba tayo bilang mga Pilipino? First and foremost, for example, sa akin, I'm a Christian Filipino. Brother Robin is a Muslim Filipino. So we'll go so forth and so on, but we'll talk about identity. Number two, we can debate on many things, but we shouldn't debate on principles. So let's talk about principles and the values attached on those principles. And third, let's talk about context. Diba? Napaka-importante po ng konteksto para naiintindihan natin ang ating nakaraan, kung saan tayo ngayon, at kung saan tayo papunta. 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Let's start po with common vision. Ano ba gusto natin sa Pilipinas? Yung iba po, pinasimple, a safe and comfortable life. But ito po, medyo mas mahaba. Pero ito po, preamble ng ating konstitusyon. Even sa law school po, yun ang gustong-gusto ko po itong preamble kasi ang sinasabi ng mga professors namin noon na bagamat hindi ito yung source of the legal principles in the sense that kung one section of the Constitution conflicts with the other or application or law, but it is something that embodies the spirit of the aspirations of the Filipino people. So kumbaga yung why nandito sa preamble. Ano po sabi ng preamble? We, the sovereign Filipino people, imploring the aid of Almighty God in order to build a just and humane society and establish a government that shall embody our ideals and aspirations, promote the common good, conserve and develop our patrimony, and secure to ourselves and our posterity the blessing of independence and democracy under the rule of law and a regime of truth, justice, freedom, love, equality, and peace. Do ordain and promulgate this constitution. So, i-breakdown po natin to ha, para tanungin natin sa ating sarili, lalo po yung mga kabataan ngayon, na maaaring yung history ng constitution na to ay mas buhay sa amin mga martial law babies in the sense that yung context. Pero I do know that the ideals, masasabi kong mas buhay sa inyo kasi kayong mga aktivista ngayon. So, let me first connect it with Jeremiah 29:11. Sabi sa Jeremiah 29:11, during the time na hirap po ang mga Hudyo sa kanilang pinagdadaanan, sa sunod-sunod na pag-uusig, struggles, sa pag-iisip na may Diyos pa ba tayo, inabandon na ba tayo, may pag-asa pa ba tayo. You know, many of the things they felt, many of our people are feeling, no? But, and I like Jeremiah because he's a prophet na kinikilala ng Hudyo, ng Kristiyano at ng Muslim. Sabi ni propetang Jeremiah, "For I know the plans I have for you, declares the Lord. Plans to prosper you and not to harm you. Plans to give you hope and a future." So yung aking kaibigan parating sinasabi ha, yung hope and a future, magkasama po yon. So tingnan natin, we the sovereign people, sovereign Filipino people. Ano po ibig sabihin ng we the sovereign Filipino people? Ibig po sabihin, ang problema ng Pilipino, kailangan harapin ng mga Pilipino. Ang gobyerno ng Pilipino, kailangan ang nasusunod mga Pilipino. Hindi pwede dito na yung ibang bansa, no matter how powerful, so dun sa nagsasabing pro-US sila, pwedeng maka-impluensya pero hindi pwedeng ang Estados Unidos ang nag-